Attention. This DJ is about to take you on a ride through the decades of music. Be prepared for something new. Something special. Something remarkable. It's time to welcome your host,

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0: 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We will overdrive on all levels with the power of fat sounds and deep drums.
1: Hey, you! Don't ever touch that radio again.

Attention. This DJ is about to take you on a ride through the decades of music. Be prepared for something new. Something special. Something remarkable. It's time to welcome your host.

0: 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This DJ is about to take you on a ride through the decades of music. Be prepared for something new. Something special. Something remarkable. It's time to welcome your host.
1: And now, he who's give you the best world unusual dance music that exists.
2: He combines on his own way. The man, the legend, the DJ.

0: Attention. This DJ is about to take you on a ride through the decades of music. Be prepared for something new. Something special. Something remarkable. It's time to welcome your host.
1: And now, he who's give you the best world unusual dance music that exists.
2: He combines on his own way. The man, the legend, the DJ, Mr. Hans Zanders.

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This DJ is about to take you on a ride through the decades of music. Be prepared for something new. Something special. Something remarkable. It's time to welcome your host.

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A universal language. 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

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This DJ is about to take you on a ride through the decades of music. Be prepared for something new. Something special. Something remarkable. It's time to welcome your host.

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This DJ is about to take you on a ride through the decades of music. Be prepared for something new. Something special. Something remarkable. It's time to welcome your host.

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This DJ is about to take you on a ride through the decades of music. Be prepared for something new. Something special. Something remarkable. It's time to welcome your host,

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0: Hey friends, it's Karolova and you're tuned into Captive Soul. It's Ibiza season and I had an amazing time playing at High. You can find me there every Wednesday in June. But this weekend I'll got shows in Warsaw and Barcelona, representing Upper Ground and Zamna. For more info of those and tickets, check the link in my bio. Now, let's start this week's playlist with my latest release. I had the pleasure of remixing Clapton's single Put Your Love on Me. It's out now on Golden Path and let me know what you think, Karolova.dj, and turn it up.
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0: In the background is forthcoming record on Axiom from Mary Mask. It's called Time. Just before that you heard Steve Levy's brand new summer anthem Secretos. Alright, let's keep it flowing with a cut from Alfa Romeo's next AP. It's out on Eliatics in a couple of weeks. And this is the title track, Aurora.
1: You're locked

0: one of my favorite edits to play live right now. That was Victor Garde's take on Tout le monde est faux from Solomon and Jane. Meanwhile, I played Overdose, the B-side from Joss and Ellie's latest AP. If you like what you heard from far, then check out my Apple, SoundCloud or YouTube pages for more Captive Soul mixes. Next up is a fresh release on my label. This is rising producer from Mumbai called Six Ocean, and I'm so happy we signed this. Show him some love on our socials and get ready for Kraken.
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0: energy and Omiki team up once again, this time landing on New World with Wind. Over the break you heard a collab from Cream and Truba called Secure Cure, and a taste of Hjorn Nilsson's next EP in Time is Money to Power. Just few records left, and I'll get to Kerry G original coming up shortly. First, here's the next release from Ukrainian duo 2R. This is Pumps.
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0: was ARBA's huge tune coming soon to Mahul called Galaxy. Thanks for listening to Captive Soul. Let me know what you thought of this week's show, Korolova.dj. And follow me for more music news and events. I've got one last track to play. Metis and Sadko are bringing the euphoria to their event, Monomark. Out next week, this is Harmony. Have a great weekend, and I'll be back in 2 weeks.
1: Conquering the clubs across the globe.

Attention. This DJ is about to take you on a ride through the decades of music. Be prepared for something new. Something special. Something remarkable. It's time to welcome your host.

I don't play no games. I was born this way. I don't stay away. I can go all day.